0: 7 ambassador. My first job, the next job, Yaman and Mano, Miyabi, Rick Bia, at the Mammy Brian, I made that chime. Because Psalm 127 was in Quadaya, Chadia, Yamina Diche. Nasidamicha Opa, it is your responsibility. So, Obashan is one point, one pine. Na Unyamia Shirakodan, not that, and then when you're the ritual. What is it?
1: Is called the place of prayer.
0: My children shall jump over. Monsieur Abu Abane Kofefefe. Compound house, I would hear. Baby, I was still time. Now, when I want Matiano, said the woman I will Tomorosi, Omaya Kama Kama Kama, and Nimunam de Dawan, so woman who a fe, woman Matia was school. Ebbing power money, Juma, and you'll be time. I catch your ass, and yes, I would not be a new problem. Oh, yes,
1: even when your strength is failing, you press on again. Pale, pale, atom, atom, atom, pale, couple, et palascope, pala. When you feel weak, you pray again. Anemo, anemo,
0: but what you are saying, what there would not be a new problem.
1: I feel it.
0: One won't you know be a margin money. You have no issue with anybody.
1: You enter
0: Batema Pacho TMA. When I wouldn't penny as him, but Obi was him. Maybe I wouldn't
1: him. But make sure you
0: and the next one you'll be you. When you'll be ashamed, but when you'll be your existence, and you'll be time. What are you say you'll be time? And Pabua will say, Obi Jasa will say, Pabua. Adentina Wanya Quenya.
1: I will pray.
0: What you say? My children shall jump over.
1: Pray.
0: Satan will make you a nisha woman.

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Obi abetwuro bi sa. And the Facebook e wey hurupa. Who say my children shall jump over. And now who won't me wo.

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1: Any part na mo amen. And I'm also my join the Facebook. Na mo tap amen. I won't say I mean sell Thomas.
0: I will pray, oh, I will pray.
1: We'll be a watch what I mean to be.

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1: 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I will pray.
0: As it is, young panda.
1: I will pray.
0: I have 70 years. Nasa ahuadin wawa.
1: You need to know.
0: I have 80 years. Na enum pono.
1: You turn the ritual.
0: I have amani.
1: The place of prayer.
0: Any reward.
1: The place of prayer. The place of prayer. You don't need to have a good voice.
0: Ni passi so fe fe fe. 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
0: what me who obi and fefefe
1: atom
0: and makai 9924
1: we
0: say yes yes yes o sai ifroi ye frewa wo muaye wo di eja hwan ni
1: atemu asime uri e take a

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0: made and na kwa ni mu baako nti ose urade sira ya me nkwa na kan na manyanya nsa akoma ya crowd na swa e twam se nhwire yi wusi so fa fa and the enra now what 10 years and that wo 50 years se by the Bible standard aka wo san 20 years Oh Lord,
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0: now in the name of Jesus. 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
0: And Luke chapter 7. 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
0: Open jaws, I recover all. 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Who say, I recover all. I recover all.
1: But make sure you don't stop.
0: If you are my opponent, be
1: it. I will make myself.
0: Open jaws 17 times. Who say, I recover all.
1: I will pray.
0: I recover all.

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And when the Lord saw her, he had compassion on her and said to her, "Do not weep." 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And he said, "Young man, I said to you, arise." 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

0: ni pase na e ma ni pase bre e ti me ka dem e yo wo obro wui pa na de na japade shada kam na japade shada kam pata no pe by fire ma de bi shada kam me pa cho de dey ato pa de kopo e te wo bi de ni sika sem
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0: put on a ritual, and that ritual is called the place of prayer. 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
0: every day. 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
1: It's called the place of prayer. 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
1: Good voice. 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
0: Focus on assignment. 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

0: Ebia wonu ni baba awoye. 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
1: When your strength is losing, you enter into the...
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1: Don't stop.
0: Epi, I will finish and I'm going to
1: I will pray, I will pray.
0: We say, I am born to be great.
1: If I don't pray...
0: Open John is out 10 times. 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

0: se tie ni ye se ni pa be bu abonfia ayawo ene wedin ka bu nwa abonfia one say when you start looking down on yourself, that is how people see you. 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
1: Know that every man that is made
0: and you should
1: the place of prayer, the place of prayer, the place of prayer.
0: Ajidi,
1: a good voice, just go there, papa.
0: Ujidi akasa, I am here. Sa wo yo bia ujidi se, wo yo bro, say I am here. Me wa ha.
1: Who can pele de kabai?
0: Me wa ha.
1: Brata, abelias.
0: Eh bia no man ya se da ope.
1: Who can pele de ma?
0: But one day. I want to say, you are bigger, mightier. I know you are a big person, you are a big man, you are a big woman. But I come one in you. I am not entertaining you.
1: You press
0: more material children. I am not entertainment. Me many entertainment prefect. Me many unkonya. Me many unkonya. I'm a one sare. Dabi. I'm a very serious man of God. How material children know? But I'm so what he has here. Help me. No man has said open. But I don't care. Say we will be a keke.
1: But make sure you don't stop.
0: Why do you be here? It is coming back. And the money I'm on now, bro. We put our shares here, no. Na abrabon and the money I'm done so. But then, and the money I'm being finished so. Ni pam fanny every TMA. That glory is coming back. Obisi manya 40 years. Minya ware. Yes, sir, me hey.

0: Jesus. We say, oh Lord,
1: what is failing, you press on.
0: Restore. Oh Jesus, I see restoration.
1: When you feel weak, you pray again.
0: Restore. Restore my marriage. Restore my traveling. Restore my glory.
1: Make sure you don't stop.
0: Restore my finances. Restore my family. Restore my children.
1: If I don't pray,
0: oh Jesus, are you need me pray watch on? Restore my destiny.
1: I will pray. I will pray.
0: Obi my chua mi sa. Who say restore my destiny?
1: Satan will make
0: the destiny at all zoom. And the one
1: I will pray.
0: When my ya ha, I'm a new pabi.
1: I will pray. If I don't pray,
0: restore my destiny. Oh Lord.
1: I will pray.
0: Restore my destiny. Restore my blessings. And they were here. When you are here, I am a new public.

0: Lord and Mamma Dio. You are paying their school fees. You are paying their bills. You are feeding them. And then, I'm going to win my form. Who am I not? You wish I were no more, sir. I will pray. If I don't, God, restore my destiny. Mali Bali Katayas. Restore my glory.
1: The place of prayer.
0: Restore me.
1: You don't need to.
0: And the office was.
1: Just go there.
0: Yeah, the conconsa. I'm winning my heart.
1: A palitacus, a pelletable, a tapabele, who can pellet a cabal, a brata, a brata, a belly, a
0: deconconsa,
1: pali, who
0: get a brawasa,
1: brata tatata, brata tatata,
0: a destiny,
1: a cababa.
0: The agents are the same. In fact, office 1 o'clock, you are not supposed to be there in the first place. Because you are a CEO. And I win him.
1: Even when your strength is failing, you press on.
0: You are a CEO. Thank God for no. Now I saw now for my two or my car.
1: When you feel weak, you
0: but because
1: I never
0: when you want Yamasha, that came.
1: And
0: I'm what about one of my bear pay. A Tom of his woman,
1: you enter into
0: your level is different. You are high, they are low.
1: But make sure you don't stop unless that we make.
0: I am telling you.
1: Are we pray?
0: That's Abrante Godfrey Nyame.
1: Are we pray?
0: Abrante ya ose o person took a Godfrey Nyame on him on Facebook.
1: Said that we make my
0: Godfrey. Your friend Reverend Ambassador.

0: March 2027. I come to home piano and yeah, the spiritual stamp at the team. So God will open a way for you. Aye, Godfred Nyame. Godfred Nyame. Abo Udino. Godfred Nyame. 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The Lord will give you a better place. 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Cause I see restoration. 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
1: The place of prayer, the place of prayer. 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
0: as a prophet of God,
1: I will pray, I will pray.
0: Obi a wo tro amen. Dear Oka amen. And but in the upon amount,
1: I will pray.
0: Obi a wo bia.
1: I will pray.
0: Obi a wo tro amen.
1: If I don't pray, Satan will make
0: my, but in the upon amount,

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1: Dispute on the ritual.
0: I challenge you to do it.
1: The place of prayer. The place
0: I want 51 people.
1: You don't need to have a good voice. Just
0: only 51. About we pen on my way, members kept me for a baby, Mapong.
1: A pellet upon.
0: I mean, Sham, I'm what GDA, Namobay,
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Amen. Order for me, Dean, Eddie Evangelist, Pemoka, Mephi Seventh Day Universal Message Church, Yewa, Ashama, Lebanon, Aye Akofa Junction, opposite Kuda Palace, and a Pram Pram, and a Afinyamibua, Nesman, Yedika, Bessi, Aye Teshi, Amanyanko Pomba Afro, Abba Bebia, Ye Esum, Bekayaho, Nayen and Ayen Boom, and some Atiasifo, Nyanko Pom, Mimamunyana. 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
1: It's very important for us to ask questions that are so needful in our lives. I greet all of you this evening. I trust you are doing very fine. You are watching us from WATV Studios. You can also watch us live on YouTube and Facebook right now. And also streaming live from number one FM 105.3. We welcome every one of you on board. And then you may check your money now where you're Jim Copper Christo, yes, you demo. Yes, yes, your mobile. And I know all of you are waiting for these glorious kingdom programs. 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By the name of the Lord be praised forever. And then, Anumre.
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1: The ever dream being home, a idea, a home here, your pa. Understanding God's timing for your life. I was so who bra, when you mean a share, a dear to a bra, but said a bear on pro, a bra boy. Heavenly Father, in the name of our Lord and Savior Jesus Christ, we thank you. 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And you'll be an awieno. One castle will be the and no bush and be the asayare. There was a mujer may be a banner to no boy say brew on the bremoa. And then I would dear and there the modestion con the abro. We nip a pen to my yano who and then to man such a cassia yaria cassia. We were any quince eba and a two yen. 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
0: there are 6 things you need to understand. 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
1: bi
0: ewrade pese ye hunu. 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O se madinya ni achi onyame nkasa no ho da bi onyame ekasa da onu se akasa fidia ye number 1 fm onu se wachim ade ato ho eni ntina otie de ye kan de onchim to ho no onim de ekoso na adwin se hwen koso nsina bibi koso. So until you tune into the channel of God, you will
1: number
0: never hear what God is saying concerning your life. Unless you tune in to what God is saying, you will never hear what God is saying about your life. And to which you to akasafidie number 1 won say utie de ekoso sam pepepe na woni nyankopon temtie unyame kasa every blessed day. And the same person woni say ewrade ye djuma ewa brabo mu sa enema nai tieni. Number 1, he start with a dream.
1: Number 1 FM,
0: God starts with a dream. Unyame o sheda ya se e wo wo abrabom o do sheda ya so ase ade biere urade pese o ye e wo wo abrabom no. 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Nemo your peso ye wabra bomun or do fan titi ya fene se daye soon titi yum. 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
1: on
0: so daye. Men can't daya was sure a boy be doichi. Men can't daya was sure udidi. Nemo make and you shall do on the daya soon. Daya soa edi mpeja, daya soa edi mkoswo, that you saw a dear demonyam, it will be jina bapoma bia. That is the dream I am talking about. Now, say, O Bible, Benwa, especially more, I'm showing me YouTube and Facebook. No, call YouTube, say, see, who tier number one, no, such a YouTube, no, such a Facebook, a Bible. Genesis chapter 37, verse 5. Genesis chapter 37, verse 5. And Joseph dreamed a dream, and he told it his brethren, and they hated him yet the more. What he was saying that Joseph saw that. Now, Okachiri ni nianumti, o nianumte dayana sinu omutano. And Joseph dreamed a dream.
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0: And he told it his brethren, and they hated him. Se onipa ante dayana siya, obe that time. So Joseph, when you are not Joseph, die and see, Omega Soretiano. The empty on Sorita Joseph, when they say, and yes, or Tasso die, Nemo, Diana, action of one situation in the animal say, Dachi be a radiope pagan. And one was a Onyame, any Joseph share in Pedia Diasse. Onyame, Joseph, a share ye did Diasse. And what would tear me? O Cassia, Edina, or Diane, or Musa, do me pita also. Ain't he on Yamit G? Diane, true Joseph say, Dachi be saying a mayo, Dachi be pempen swam, me do be drun ye, ain't he dear no say Joseph ye, or so shall I die so ye. Ye mobe bre on Yamit that die a so trea near to actually. O den what it tread, die a tramp and pensuo, the ebbe drua near to actually. We don't take our dreams serious. We don't value our dreams. We don't place value on our dreams. You have that so in Juma. Nenso umpeja no kasiye onyame no wshasi free odayim. Joseph odayi no suye muntie. Aye dream. It is a prophetic dream. Aye daya ne kasiye. 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So, what to die to treat now the empire monk one and wow. Would die soon and on page a womb. That is the first thing. God will start with you a dream. God will start with you a dream. Number two. After the dream comes a decision. Say, Onyame Daini Chile Uya, you must take a decision. You have to make a decision for the dream to come to pass. Ebra Onyame Ye, Joseph, Nimpeja, Daye, Ne Kesye, Daye, Ne Nimunyam, Daye, Ne Position, Daye, Ne Chile, Oye Mwenjuma. You must make a decision for your dream to come to pass. Otherwise, the dream dies. 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
0: Na me bisa wa sem bi. 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
1: Say
0: a wu at the sa wu di abba na abba na wu. Ewa de mwaye. So when God starts with you, with a dream, you must make a decision so that your dream will not die. And to Joseph, who saw that, and Predutra also die, na o catching him, nanny yam tana, na also diana more, na also diana more. If you say only pebby a cassian in Pedagina dia,
1: number 1 FM,
0: the cassian in Pedagina, and you said, so dreams are very important. Invest your money in your dreams. Invest your energy in your dreams. Invest your resources in your dreams to make your dream work. Work on your dreams. So the second one is what? Decision. Make a decision. Are you listening to me? God will bless you. Now, number 3, you will face challenges. You will face challenges. Say, Onyame, Oyi daye chire wa. Nepa ucho, enchire se enuanunu. You will face challenges. Omu say, Ebra, Oye, Diane, actually, David, Joseph, no. Oh, said this Joseph in our time. Oh, no one can send in your time. That is a challenge. Into Diane, Pepe, be a baby, Pedja, one, a cone, a cousin, the itchy.
1: Number 1, Diane,
0: Pepe, be a baby, Pedja, or Shabra, Dachino, a cone, a cousin, the itchy. You will face challenges. Let me show you something. In Romans, the book of Romans, Romans chapter 8, verse 35. Who shall separate us from the love of Christ? Shall tribulation, or distress, or persecution, or famine, or nakedness, or peril, or sword? Or see, ne dear the bit me at tea any Christo doom? Or see, or how? At tea, at
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0: Or see, be beard what I was set at tea. Winnie Oyanko Podonum. And he said, Evadin and Copone Diabi Mawa, challenges will come. Mama say, Tio, we ye dianitri Joseph. No? Joseph calls Swanson Diet, a famous challenger by the Joseph. So, Unyan who set on the nearby, almost say, here come the dreamer. Oman can say, here come the arm robber. Oman can say, here come the bad boy. Almost say, here come the dreamer. A bayesi a befrog da yesuni dan se befrog se kowinse ni.
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0: A bayesi a befrog se da yesuni ni neba no. Dan se befrog se wudini ni neba no. 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Onyanu shonu mu. Edino to amana donko donko mu. It is a challenge. She obi a waso da ye. Nungu se a jio afifi. 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Ne chile say, unyanko pon cha daye na chile Joseph say, debi debi unyanma be kutu. Osa so daye, enu ensuma maku maku dumi enu 12 stars. 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Enu de bosumi e jina wa ma ni mami. And will be in Shuma Makuma could do me in an aging woman in Yano. And to Joseph say, or so that in Shuma Makuma could do me in an akoto. And then in Yano say, and to fee say, that she be your baby bunko to you when the man. Your bunko to you when you die. You will face challenge. And to a bra, you did Joseph at 2. I'm going to don't call him.
1: No, yes, I'm going to
0: call him. yenkum odayesuni. You can't kill a dreamer. Every great dreamer is unkillable. So who brings you? Nobody can kill you. Because you know what? Said dayesuni nyambemua obedience sakamwa enyeni. Unless you fulfill your God-given dreams on earth, nobody can touch you. Nobody can kill you. Nobody can destroy you. You are a carrier of dreams. Into omoto Joseph edema Ishmael ifo. Ishmael ifo kotone ma Potiphar. Into no washa se ye juma Potiphar ifi. In kensuwa. Potiphar yiri so oni Joseph bede ye manu su ifi asi. So, onyame ma oda Yeshua, challenges will come. Nso ye de Joseph ko to afiasin na ba mu ambuda oni mu se afiasin ye ne tenabea maami baby a ko ti se se enye otenabea e de wonna mu no enye otenabea. God will save you. God will touch you. As I'm speaking to you right now, pastors are there waiting to pray for you. Call this number, the pastors will pray for you right now. Friend number see a so for no bumpa yes see ya they don't show piana. The Lord will use them to bless you, to
1: number one FM
0: save you. 0545-307557. 0545-307557. Call the numbers right now. Call the numbers right now. 0545-307557. And a 0208786851. 0208786851. Call the numbers right now. The pastors are waiting for you to pray for you. So when the Lord reveal a dream to you, you will face
1: number one challenges.
0: The challenges are not there to destroy you. The challenges are not there to destroy your life, because your life is in the hands of God. Until the Joseph akutu efiasi, afemunti afefaro nankasan sodaye. Emma yeko fa Joseph emma ne betre Diana si obi o de fiasi de onyamedia manu so de be pega no eda so onu mu obi o de fiasi de onyamedia domo so de obaye yie no eda so onu mu into wo so onyamese o be pega wa is in you onyamese o be show no onyam is in you. Nobody can destroy you.
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0: be a dreamer. You face challenges. Challenges to fight your dream not to fulfill. As such, if say, "Emma, Diane, mum," then so need you name one on your mia. Oje, Diane, chira one. Send your money back. Say, Diane, ebebe. You didn't say amen here. Number four, you will see delay. You will see delay. You
1: number
0: see
1: what? One FM.
0: You will see delay. Afe. Dayasunu, ebesha se se e delay. Se dayenu delay en chrese embem eni ebebem. Habakkuk chapter 2 verse 3. For the vision is yet for an appointed time, but at the end it shall speak and not lie. Though it tarry, wait for it, because it will surely come. It will not tarry. It will say, I don't know that such celebra was a prepare ye.
1: Number one,
0: can you not say there are chain? Nobody, ebebem, or die soon, ebebem. Say a delay said there, ebebem. Or die soon, delay said there, ebebem. I am really pressed with time. Ye brain is, sir. An internet catcher will say, Boisa programming into me, your best 1 hour. Boisa programming into me, your best 1 solid hour. Nean church room. You hear them pipe at their tower or so. I feel big piano how thou shall mania thou son, you will face our honey manian, Nancy Ebreno Isa. Call this numbers right now.
1: Number
0: 1 0545 30 7557 0545 30 7557 0545 30 7557 and 0208786851 Uni Ayan Bible Cathedral and I share in the Anim Ray. Baby will be a teeny. Asoria. When I mean I'm so a chinkro for free or self one in Sanway Jumamu. A brother Pierre Numre is here 6:30 near upon 8 o'clock. Yet is sure the ye Bible pensem, and to be Biara when you give Bible at this young. So we in your member, one of the yes in Niagro, bra. A fetize the anopa. And then I won't say and crow for free in my different denomination, different places. Eba, Eba bomb pie, a sacco be when young couple in the moon, a how be thou should do for deliverance, mamma, maybe thou should do for deliverance. So what should I be a own tiasia? Sat Tesla, your child, I ask a be beer what by a young Bible cathedral, Tesla, no pet beer, and say, when you made a diocesan trust here, and your do Pastor William Senko. I a child, I ask him a caution. And yet, the new patch lecture, Nemo, I check your son, when you come on the abdomen. And to bombardy as a Thursday, 9 o'clock, Nishia, 9 a.m., Nayapon, 11:30 a.m. For any better radi, never brew again on tears. When you may fire some uncle for die as rubber. After Friday, you bring Biara, Friday, you bring 6:30 to 8 o'clock. Is here a bombire, very powerful, hot prayers that brings God's glory and God's miracles, signs, and wonders. And to Anamone Bra, near Momniansum, a young Bible cathedral. Obebis, I say, now so for what church they come and come in, a hint and a saffron wall.
1: Now, no one feeling,
0: nah, you mean Shrav. Mom, Truana mobile near Suyenina, when you go on Shramunina, you say, yeah, Juma Pa, and I'm also the yeah, when you saw. Into Muamudi program nature by Yenina, Unyamin Shrama, Yewo Medina. So, who drew Medina? Faka was Oko Agboba. O Faka was Oko Agboba. Was Medina, also Oko Agboba. Catcher driver, and say, Unsiwo Star Filling Station. Star Filling Station. Star Filling Station. You see, Honamua. Oh, numbers near there to
1: number
0: 0545 307557 0545 307557. One fresh number no and now 0208786851 0208786851 one fresh number. So and we see Star Filling Station one this will be as Oko Ayam Bible Cathedral Obiado Beba Bra Nebe who Christ Yesu and Munyam. So when you're first by any joint, you will be able to take when you're member a Christophon in
1: number one FM.
0: A Oyo Flow Bible College. School, baby, we are say 12 solid years in here. I had to take your member, Momoya, and your Juma Crogin. Shenchre, I made the brewery a chresse. So to an amo bar, you bring your bread at show the chain say. And it's a open so bar, says Queen by your tattoo. So your bar, so your bema. Yet too, maybe I will your usher, maybe I will your secretary or assurum, maybe I will your sophomore, or your apostle, or your teacher, or your evangelist, you can still come. You bet sure what dear, and what to me at the union, coupon seminar secretary. Now, what's ready in your major? We'll be saying a man could school swear about your
1: number one,
0: and yet, when we're in university, any here, and yes, what could say in the yammy, here, Nemo bra, na young found fanti team, so person by says quibia. A phenomenon is not the kind of two, John, Miss S. Subium. 0545 307557 0545 307557 0545 307557 and a 0208786851
1: maybe some
0: bomb
1: pile mouse
0: here.
1: Oh,
0: baby,
1: yeah,
0: we have
1: fun. Sato,
0: lay hands on
1: the
2: You're a new one, yes, to me, yeah. I you're a new one. Hey, yeah, on your meeting. So, man, it's a swan.
0: Maybe I will be a fan, Satou. in the name of Jesus Christ. A few tis be so nasty. The Cassatra Yari Biara, Infinipa Dianamunco. Akuma Yari, Ajinu Yari, Intinimu Yari, Brebumu Yari, in the name of Jesus.
1: Number one, FA.
0: Leave now. I command you, leave. In the name of Jesus, the Holy Spirit is touching you right now. The Holy Spirit is touching, He's healing you from every infirmity. In the name of Jesus Christ. In the name of Jesus, be healed now. Be healed now. Be healed now. Be healed now. In the name of Jesus Christ, I command the sickness to leave. Because actually, Arabia MP, MP, come out in the name of Jesus. Come out in the name of Jesus. Come out in the name of Jesus. I liberate you from the hands of the devil. I set you free from the hands of the devil. Let the pains leave you now. Let the pains leave you now. In the name of Jesus. Oh Lord, I thank you. Let me know what I say. So what son of man was somewhere here. And with Jesus Christ, you demon. When I'm in Israel, when I'm in Israel, I say, a brain is a tear, a brain is a shock, a mommy. The only person me here, I can say, I didn't say, a brain is a shock. Say, you're made a two, a come on, so. Say, boy, say, you made a year. Me pa chu ti mo online 0545 30 7557
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0: 0545 30 7557 de ya media to akoma so bi ya fa bo adwuma die afi telecell cash telecell cash e 020-87-86-851 Mr. Se Udi bi tosua, aya frame, ne kachere me se papa, kakre nya me toma kuma, me na me sure boss a miracle will happen in your life. 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
0: I don't know if you're not. 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But that's it. God bless you. But did you for Kobasa mo? 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Hello? Hello?
2: Hello?
0: Open here to say.
2: Are you?
0: Open in, but you can suffer in for.
2: Are you?
0: Hello?
2: I'm down.
0: Who has I'm down? But you, now why are you for the Kubi? Why are you for the Kubi? Kubi?
2: You're
0: for Kubi, young. 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
2: about? Oh, me talking.
0: Kubi wuchi mika?
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2: O ma mesika.
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2: Oh, papa, then oh, hi, ma'am. You say, time now, so you say, Medina Church. They went down 8 years in me. Until you say, the Missy Sammy, I have 2 inches with Gunisua. My boy, I might be one of the coin, you know. As I miss me, baby, I'm dimming it better. Then I done, I'm your hand, old castle.
0: Not it, old castle, and you old castle, Onania, be my wife. I didn't know you can want some chubby. Miss out. Open, I'm sorry, open it. I saw it, you here. What is of what you? That's also to me, Utuni, that you are. Sign
3: number one. Make
0: never in Sako, never case infinity in go. Better. So was the sophomore, so was the sophomore, which an antia, contum, then an anante. So to the Nantia, open it so much, that's Yumbra. Manfa case in co.
2: Oh, Sabay, one man to me, sir, Soliho.
0: And I'm seeing Jasad, you know, we are opening. I'm seeing Jasad, now we are not sophomore, we are not dying. Jamma, Miss Sophomore Watte, or Sophomore Watte. But on from Miss Ow, me, my friend, and I'm seeing Jasad, you know. 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
3: number 1 fm
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0: Bacho, Bokom, Bacho, why you find a dog glass?
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0: You find a dog glass?
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0: Dog glass, Bacho, what can I find?
4: Bacho, catch a free adesu.
0: Adesu.
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0: What can I find?
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1: 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Two pa. Udia go be a help. 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
0: Matter
1: 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Udia go mebi. Why?
0: Matter.
1: Oh, masa. If you say the coin, oh, me catch you. I don't care. Me phone. 0542-23-25-13. 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Me did the Odi for kubasa. 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I'm only 5, my pong. I didn't hear, only paid no bread, my sonny. It's a Jamie Nimation B, or someone a passing to him, Namity Ish Allow, a bidding with him. Hello.
3: Hello.
1: A better say.
3: Hello.
1: But you're free, Eva.
3: But you're making a free.
1: Dark my own. My wife and Douglas.
3: Me do,
1: yeah, for Douglas' own.
3: Douglas,
1: but you're a cleaner.
3: We
1: are cleaner our bank.
3: She ain't no
1: be base car. One for before. Once a one for Baco. Penina Bissa, oh, more we now. We are seen in all. Che men tempted, what tempted your ground battle. Sissy come on be a capture. My almost share
2: one base
1: this month and ending. She ye no more to tell. Before. Get a barber, oh, you know, say, or the open the chipno, you know, phone couple, you have no problem. Phone or the iPhone, and actually, Obetobi, but the chipno, you know, but the chipno, also offer phone, also besides phone in
3: war. I'm not
1: sure. Grandma, to know, say, Odia, who go here, don't know from a telephone. Huh? Yay, what's the
3: matter?
1: They say, what if you're here, and you say, what fire 20, and you say, you're here, Ope, say, Obe Tefiana, maybe so.
3: Opani,
1: where? Sekanya wo dos pa kamnya wa hu. 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
1: Oh gosh. Hello.
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1: What am I saying?
3: adumo
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4: this for my beer shop bit me shop no dem be say de ba na me to mo shop no se so to fit all ko de no dem be say na man fall lock here
1: me ba cho I don't know
4: ton this for me to boutique
1: o wa be boutique
4: ba cha eh
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4: this for me say me joe
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1: 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Mommy before nonsense. Or before that, so from which one? Question 0542 23 25 13. 0542 23 25 13. 0542 23 25 13. Me did you Odi for commerce amwa? 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Obiase open new boy station. 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
4: Hello.
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4: Na pacho.
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1: 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So ye prisoni. 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
4: Mati medase.
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4: No cre nti na mutu nka kra ma for the way.
1: Oh god. Who watch now? Bra watch now. Bra watch now. Why?
4: What am me tem di capa because nya menti na mutu nka ma.
1: 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Na mi ti ba nya ba fa so bo wa. 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O se si ankre hunu e dede.
4: Thank you.
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1: 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Why?
4: Mati wa da.
1: 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Why?
4: Mati.
1: 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Oh body. 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
0: 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The last one, so come on. The last one. Anusia 0542 23 25 13 0542 23 25 13 0542 23 25 13. Say the last one, so come on. 0596 02 47 80 0596 02 47 80 0596 02 47 80. Me call Ochina. You find me call Brasa Mwami. 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Bye bye.

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